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Well, best I guess just to keep Rick in check and make sure you watch every step that you take. Well, to make everything alright.

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I say you look so fine that I really want to make you mine. 4, 5, 6, come on and get your kicks. Now you don't need

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Call me Mr. Fame, call me what you like, as long as you call me time and again. 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

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Yeah, I keep many feelers longing for a chance to win my heart with SEX and plenty.

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1: I'm a baker. 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
1: Pardon me, do you have change for a quarter? I gotta make a phone call. Thank you. Oh, I hope this woman don't take me through no changes today, because I had a hard day today, man. You know, let me see what's happening at the address before I go home.

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1: When I'm alone in my room, sometimes I stare at the wall, and in the back of my mind, I hear my conscience call, telling me I need a girl.